0: I certainly was in the right.
1: It's definitely, I guess it was cruising for cruising.
0: Yeah,
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3: 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He was asking why he doesn't come up on 311. So after yelling and screaming,

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Barstool racing, spill my drink below. Asked for water, bartender said, no, bro, bro, bro, bro, bro, bro, bro, bro, bro, bro, bartender said, no, bro, bro, bartender said, nah.

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0: 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I wouldn't be calling if I didn't feel this heavy. I keep telling myself I'm fine, but every quiet moment pulls me back to you.
1: 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Say you

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